0: boom, you decide to sit. 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You ain't so that I'll make you take shit.
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3: En 1996 we had five members, but the fifth member played percussion and he stayed with us for about 3 months and then he said, "Screw this. 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But today he's here to play percussion again. Our original band member, Mr. Roger Federer. One, two, three.

0: música en W Deportes. 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
2: Let's
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1: 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Oh, yeah. Oh, yeah. Say something to her. Holla at her.
2: I got one question. How'd you fit all that in them jeans?
3: You know what to do with that big fat butt.
4: Wiggle, wiggle, wiggle.